is your party! Rave is your party! Rave is your party! Well, are you ready for a rave party? We're gonna do it! All right! Rave is your party!

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Please fasten your seatbelts, ensure that your seatbacks are in the upright position, that your armrests are down, that your tray tables and footrests are folded away.